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7: Ranch weather. Cloudy this evening. 60% chance of showers. Low of plus 4. Cloudy tomorrow morning. High of 12. Cloudy tomorrow evening. Skies clearing near midnight. Low of plus 2 with risk of frost. Sunny Friday. High of 19. For your long-range weather forecast, visit theranch100.com.
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0: ranch weather. Cloudy this evening, 60% chance of showers, low of plus 4. Cloudy tomorrow morning, high of 12. Cloudy tomorrow evening, skies clearing near midnight, low of plus 2 with risk of frost. Sunny Friday, high of 19. For your long-range weather forecast, visit theranch100.com.
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0: ranch weather. Cloudy this evening, 60% chance of showers, low of plus 4. Cloudy tomorrow morning, high of 12. Cloudy tomorrow evening, skies clearing near midnight, low of plus 2 with risk of frost. Sunny Friday, high of 19. For your long-range weather forecast, visit theranch100.com.
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0: Grant's weather. Cloudy this evening, 60% chance of showers, low of plus 4. Cloudy tomorrow morning, high of 12. Cloudy tomorrow evening, skies clearing near midnight, low of plus 2 with risk of frost. Sunny Friday, high of 19. For your long-range weather forecast, visit theranch100.com.
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0: ranch weather. Cloudy this evening, 60% chance of showers, low of plus 4. Cloudy tomorrow morning, high of 12. Cloudy tomorrow evening, skies clearing near midnight, low of plus 2 with risk of frost. Sunny Friday, high of 19. For your long-range weather forecast, visit theranch100.com.
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0: ranch weather. Cloudy this morning, high of 12. Cloudy this evening, skies clearing near midnight, low of plus 2 with risk of frost. Sunny tomorrow morning, high of 19. Clear tomorrow evening, low of 7. Sunny Saturday, high of 25. For your long-range weather forecast, visit theranch100.com.
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100.1

0: ranch weather. Cloudy this morning, high of 12. Cloudy this evening, skies clearing near midnight, low of plus 2 with risk of frost. Sunny tomorrow morning, high of 19. Clear tomorrow evening, low of 7. Sunny Saturday, high of 25. For your long-range weather forecast, visit theranch100.com.
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0: ranch weather. Cloudy this morning, high of 12. Cloudy this evening, skies clearing near midnight, low of plus 2 with risk of frost. Sunny tomorrow morning, high of 19. Clear tomorrow evening, low of 7. Sunny Saturday, high of 25. For your long-range weather forecast, visit theranch100.com.
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0: ranch weather. Cloudy this morning, high of 12. Cloudy this evening, skies clearing near midnight, low of plus 2 with risk of frost. Sunny tomorrow morning, high of 19. Clear tomorrow evening, low of 7. Sunny Saturday, high of 25. For your long-range weather forecast, visit theranch100.com.
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3: Ranch weather. Cloudy this morning, high of 12. Cloudy this evening, skies clearing near midnight, lows plus 2 with risk of frost. Sunny tomorrow morning, high of 19. Clear tomorrow evening, low of 7. Sunny Saturday, high of 25. For your long-range weather forecast, visit theranch100.com.
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0: from the Ranch Newsroom. I'm Nick Powell. OBP say no charges will be laid in connection to a student who was on fire at Effie Medill Secondary last month. After an over months-long extensive investigation, police have found no involvement by additional individuals who were identified, and no grounds were found to lay criminal charges. Police continue to ask the public to not share videos, photos, or unconfirmed details of the incident. OBP reminding anyone who might be struggling, mental health support is available through the Canadian Mental Health Association, here on Perth Victim Services, and resources provided by the Avon-Maitland District School Board. North Perth is moving forward with a temporary shared service and bylaw enforcement service with Perth South. Under this agreement, bylaw enforcement provided by North Perth will be given to Perth South on a limit to property standards and open-air burn complaints and public education to private property owners with respect to encampments. Director of Development and Protective Services, Jenny Pape, says this isn't expected to have any impact on services or on bylaw enforcement locally.
1: Overall, this agreement supports a neighboring municipality, maximizes efficient use of staff resources, maintains cost neutrality for North Perth. We've looked closely at capacity before bringing this forward, and I'm confident in saying this arrangement will not negatively impact service levels in North Perth.
0: Council approved the agreement, providing temporary shared services for bylaw enforcement with Perth South. St. Mary's has once again honored residents with the Strong as Stone Awards. During a meeting earlier this week, Council recognized 8 residents for their selfless deeds as part of the program, which allows people to nominate others whose volunteer acts benefit the community. Mayor Al Strathdy says the program is a testament to the incredible spirit of the community and selflessness of those who continually uplift and inspire others. Recipients this year include Bruce and Nancy White, Sydney Tuzel, Anna Dupe, Nathan Brown, Julie Shackleton, and Marco and Louise D'Angelo. And the province is accepting applications for the second intake to the 2026-27 Sport Hosting Program. This program provides funding support to communities and sport organizations hosting national and international amateur competitions. Every year, the Ontario Sport Hosting Program assists organizers and Ontario communities by providing $3 million in funding to host winter and summer national and international amateur sporting events. Neil Lumsden, Minister of Sports, says the program ensures communities have both the facilities and funding to attract major events, giving athletes the chance to compete on home soil. For these and other stories, visit our website at theranch100.com. Weather is next.
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0: Ranch weather, cloudy skies throughout the morning, carrying later into the afternoon and a high 12 degrees. Partly cloudy skies later tonight, down to a low of 2 overnight. Tomorrow, a mix of sun and cloud throughout the day, high 19 with clear skies Friday night and a low 7. A mix of sun and cloud throughout the day on Saturday, high 25. It's currently 4 degrees in Listowel, 3 in Mitchell, and 4 in Palmerston. Find your full weather forecast online at theranch100.com.
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0: Checking sports, the Colorado Avalanche are off to the Western Conference Final. Score in overtime, eliminating the Minnesota Wild 4-3 in five games. Colorado, the winner between Vegas and Anaheim. The Cleveland Cavaliers are only one win away from the Eastern Final, hanging on for the 117-113 win over Detroit. The Pistons will try to force Game 7 tomorrow night. It's a walk-off grand slam for the Toronto Blue Jays to avoid the sweep, who take down the Tampa Bay Rays 5-3. For the Detroit Tigers, they fall short 3-2 to the New York Mets. The New York Yankees are blanked 7-0 to Baltimore. The Toronto Tempo have their first win in WNBA franchise history, taking down the Seattle Storm 86-73. The Tempo are now 1-1 on the season, as they are set to begin a four-game road trip. And that is a look at sports. I'm Nick Powell.
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10: The TSX closed 249 points lower at 34,041. The S&P 500 gained 43 points to close at 7,444. The Dow Jones is down 67 points to finish the day at 49,693. While the NASDAQ closed at 26,402, 314 points higher. Crude is down 95 cents to $101 a barrel. Gold rose $13 to $4,699 an ounce. And the Canadian dollar is trading at 72 cents U.S.
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18: 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I'm telling you, I'm going to have to make a new opener for Thursday because this song gets stuck in our head every single time.
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18: 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Mm-hmm. 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
18: Good friend of the show.
19: Yeah.
18: Someone's going to take that home on Friday, but we have another port package to give away next week.
19: So there you go. If you didn't qualify, or you qualified and you didn't win this week, don't worry about it. You got your chances next week.
18: We're going to be hearing a lot of hog calls.
19: Yeah, we are.
18: We've also got a $25 DQ gift card, and there we're playing Breakfast Scrambler. Mm-hmm. Going to award that on Friday as well. Today is the day. Van Allen's Charity Barbecue.
19: Yep, each and every year. This has been nothing but an amazing success, so make sure before you head out to work that you are leaving that lunch at home.
18: Yes, yes. As many of us down there as possible would be great to see. It kicks off at 11 a.m. I believe it runs until 1:30.
19: Yep, and of course, all those proceeds, as usual, go into cystic fibrosis.
18: Not to mention, it's not just the food, right? They've got giraffes and stuff like that. There are Blue Jays tickets up for grabs. Plenty of reasons to get down to Van Allen Insurance, located on Elma Street West. The Perth Children's Water Festival is coming up in Stratford.
19: Right on.
18: This is going to be a lot of fun, so we'll give you details on that. And our friends with the Revel Auto Group are planning a pancake fundraiser.
19: Mm-hmm.
18: Nick and I have the details for you. Last but not least, coming up just after our 7:30 news, the man himself, Ralph Spultor.
19: Ah, yes.
18: Spotty Dog Productions, of course,
19: big
18: behind your Hayloft Music Festival and Tailgate Music Festival. And yes, sir, he will have a big announcement for us, so be tuned in for that. In the meantime, let's get to our Brainbuster question, which is already up on our Facebook page. Head there or call or text us in studio if you want to be one of our champions here this morning. So your question that we posed to you here today. Turns out that more than half of parents admit that they have let their kids do this while on vacation. What is the answer that we're looking for? Well, once you're away from home, the rules don't apply anymore, right?
19: You're free to do as you will.
18: You're in another country. You're their problem now. again, more than half of parents say they have allowed their kids to do this while on vacation. What is the answer we're looking for? Priscilla Block and Dierks Bentley on the way.
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0: Dierks Bentley, a lot of leaving left to do on 100.1 FM. Show me what you're working with, Nick Powell.
1: Yeah, man.
0: All right,
1: let's see what we got.
0: Go through some answers here. Stay up late.
1: Oh, 100%.
0: Gonna let the kids stay up late on vacation.
1: You're on vacation.
0: Yeah, I think that's par for the course.
1: Absolutely.
0: Now the answer we're looking for, let them use the rickshaw. That's John Erskine, by the way.
1: Oh, man.
0: Now we've got like four or five people doing this, Brad. Thanks a lot.
1: Everyone's in the fan club.
0: Gosh. Skip showering for a couple days.
1: Okay.
0: They're children.
1: Yeah, they're
0: pal.
1: Kids.
0: Come
1: they're,
0: on.
1: They're kids.
0: I don't want to see that judgy look in your eyes. stay up past bedtime. Yeah, we did get one. Depending on their age, have a drink.
1: I was waiting for that one.
0: You were waiting for that
1: one? I was waiting for that one.
0: Well, because it's different, right?
1: Yes.
0: You're on vacation.
1: If you're in the hotel or whatever.
0: Yes.
1: Right?
0: You're in a different country.
1: And that also could apply.
0: Yeah.
1: You could be in a different country where...
0: Maybe you're in England where the drinking age is like 15.
1: Yeah. So, I mean, if you're with your kids and in England, yeah, technically that is allowed. So,
0: It's a great guess. It is not the answer we're looking for. Let them eat junk food all day long, Nick Powell.
1: Oh, yeah.
0: Yes. No, not the answer we're looking for, but a great guess. Great guess, not the answer. Eating junk food just keeps coming through here. We've got it like 8 times now. Invite a friend. There we go.
1: Oh,
0: there's something
1: right
0: new.
1: On.
0: Invite a friend.
1: Yeah.
0: Very good guess, not the answer that we're looking for either. 226-622-7288 if you would like to chime in here this morning. Again, the question that we pose to you. More than half of parents admit that they have allowed their kids to do this while they were on vacation. It's a no-no at home, but you can do it while you're on vacation. What is the answer? What do we have in our 6:30 news?
1: Well, OPP have provided an update after about a months-long investigation to the fire over at Effie Medill last month. So OPP have just provided an update here for you.
0: Okay, Nick's got the details for us. We're back after this.
2: From the Ranch Newsroom, I'm Nick Powell. OBP say no charges are being laid in connection to a student who was set on fire at Effie Medill Secondary last month. After an over months-long investigation, police have found no involvement by additional individuals and no grounds were found to lay criminal charges. Police continue to ask the public to not share videos, photos, or unconfirmed details of the incident. The Dave Mounsey Memorial Fund's gearing up for the annual 100K in a day, going from Lake Simcoe to Toronto. Taking place May 30th to the 31st, the day will include honoring fallen members of York Regional Police, Toronto Police, and Toronto Fire Service, with a total of 5 defibrillator donations. The Memorial Fund says each 5 kilometers of the 100-kilometer walk is a memory of a fallen member the fund has donated to, in memory of, and will walk with family. And the public's being welcomed to an open house as Centre Wellington staff are highlighting a list of projects. The Key Township Projects open house is being held May 28th, going from 6 to 8 p.m., allowing residents to view the list of work as well as ask questions and find out the status and timelines of key projects within the community. Projects currently highlighted include the municipal election, transit feasibility study, Bellwood Hall improvements, the termite management program, as well as the downtown Elora paid parking program. For these and other stories, visit our website at theranch100.com. 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
1: Ranch weather, cloudy skies throughout the morning, carrying later into the afternoon and a high 12 degrees. Partly cloudy skies later tonight, down to a low of 2 overnight. Tomorrow, a mix of sun and cloud throughout the day, high 19, with clear skies Friday night and a low 7. A mix of sun and cloud throughout the day on Saturday, high 25. It's currently 4 degrees in Listowel, 3 in Mitchell, and 4 in Palmerston. Find your full weather forecast online at theranch100.com.
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1: Chucking Sports, the Colorado Avalanche will get some time to rest. You shine in overtime 4-3 over Minnesota, knocking out the Wild in 5 games. The winner between Vegas and Anaheim will play Colorado in the conference final. The Detroit Pistons are back in a do-or-die situation, falling 117-113 to Cleveland, who lead the series 3-2. Cavaliers can advance to the Eastern Final with a win at home tomorrow night. And the Toronto Blue Jays avoid the sweep with a Grand Slam walk-off win, 5-3 against the Tampa Bay Rays. The Detroit Tigers drop another in New York, 3-2 to the Mets. While Baltimore shuts out the New York Yankees, 7-0. And that is a look at sports. I'm Nick Powell.
7: When a child is in the hospital, visitors come to say hello. 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

0: Debbie Beaulieu here on 100.1 FM. If we want to, it is 6:40 and you're hanging with Burge and Pal. The Brainbuster question that we posed to you here this morning, more than half of parents said that they have allowed their kids to do this while on vacation. What is the answer we're looking for? We've gotten all the usual suspects, like stay up late.
1: Oh, yeah.
0: Let them eat junk food. Even make them not have a shower.
1: Yeah.
0: Great guess as well, but not the answer that we were looking for. Let them spend lots of money.
1: Oh, all right.
0: Okay.
1: I mean, if you're on a like a tourist destination, you are going to have those marked up prices, and you know what? You're on vacation.
0: It's my kind of mom and dad.
1: Let the kids spend some money.
0: Let them wear what they want.
1: Oh, right on.
0: Like Frankenstein.
1: Yeah.
0: great guess. Mm-hmm. Not the answer we're looking for. Let them sleep in.
1: Ooh, yeah.
0: Heck yeah, let them sleep in.
1: Absolutely.
0: We got let them stay up, so why not? Let them sleep in. No, not the answer that we're looking for. Let them spend more time on screens.
1: Okay.
0: Very good guess.
1: Yeah.
0: I would assume it would be the other way around.
1: The way around, yeah.
0: Let them pick what they want to eat.
1: Ooh.
0: Yeah, you're on vacation. Yeah. You're at a restaurant. You choose.
1: Order whatever you want, yeah.
0: That's great. Very good guess. Still not the answer we're looking for. Mm-hmm. So, in this situation, they're in the hotel room.
1: Mm-hmm.
0: Okay, they're in the hotel room. Mom and dad don't let them do this at home, but they're letting them do it while they're on vacation. Again, in the hotel room. What is the answer we're looking for? Give you a couple more minutes to get your answer in. Vincent Mason, how was a dance floor on 100.1 FM?

0: Well, if it isn't our busy little bee, Buzz Buzz.
1: Ain't that just about right? Man alive, I feel like I'm avoiding you as you're crackling before I even get to halfway where I'm going, it feels, every day.
0: Yeah, you've been out on the road?
1: Oh, it's busy. It's a great thing to be busy. Like, the dairy industry is booming, and we are busy.
0: Good. Well, World Milk Day not far away now. That coming up June the 1st.
1: Oh, it just should be every day, shouldn't it?
0: We're actually hoping to chat with Grand River Robotics that day.
1: Oh, that's awesome.
0: Yes, sir.
1: You should ask Harry if you can come for a rip with me. I could take you to a bunch of cool farms.
0: Oh, all right. Out for a rip with Buzz. I like it.
1: Well, and Harry's a great dude. He'll be all over it, I bet.
0: Well, in the meantime, let's make you a Brainbuster champion, Buzz. What do you let the kids do on vacation that you don't let them do at home?
1: Eat in the bed. That's like no food in the room even at our house. And so, like, if they can sit there and eat chips in a bed while watching TV, like, they're cloud nine. And that's about the only big thing, I think.
0: We had the exact same rule in my house as a kid. My father once came into my room, lifted up my mattress after he couldn't find a bowl for cereal and found like 18 bowls underneath my bed.
1: And the best is you looked at him and was like, what? It wasn't me.
0: He lost his mind.
1: We'll be like short 14 cups and it's like, where are all the drinking cups? And then you kind of like, Paisley, what's going on? And all of a sudden, we have 14 drinking cups, but it wasn't her.
0: Oh, man. The best is that it meant that both Paisley and I didn't break the rule just once. We broke it 18 times.
1: And until you got called out on it. Like, the cupboard's empty. Like, did you think you're like, Houdini came over for a drink and just took it with him? No.
0: Oh, that's great. I will say, I at least admitted right away. Yeah, those are mine.
1: I don't know. I think she'd go down hard with the no, wasn't it?
0: Hey, man, the younger you are, the more you're really bad at lying. Oh. So you just believe deny.
1: And then beg for forgiveness.
0: Exactly. All right, Buzz. It's a great guess. It is not the answer we're looking for. However, you are very close, believe it or not. Very close. So there's one key word that you said there that's very close.
1: And it's not eating. I said eating in bed.
0: Okay. The last
1: one.
0: And
1: there's one. Bed. They're allowed to jump on the bed?
0: There we go. Yeah. That is the answer.
1: Oh, really?
0: We're looking
1: for, I don't
0: Buzz.
1: Let them do that at all.
0: Hell no, man. Hell no.
1: No, I walk in and the first thing I say is like, what are you doing?
0: Exactly.
1: Don't jump on the bed. Like, what are you doing?
0: Well,
1: no.
0: That means we're the rational half.
1: Three boys, slippery slope. You let them jump, chip slope, for sure.
0: Exactly. Not to mention that now you've set a very poor example where they're like, oh, so it's okay to destroy other people's stuff, just not ours.
2: Exactly.
1: Yeah, no, we're not going down there.
0: No, absolutely not. But apparently, half of parents are like, yeah, go nuts.
1: Yeah. Well, those are the kids that come over and you wish they did it, I guess.
0: I hope they didn't get their deposit back.
1: They're the reason there is a deposit.
0: Exactly. Oh, Buzz, it is always great chatting with you, pal. You are on fire here this morning, so thanks so much for the call. We will talk to you soon. You're a Brainbuster champ.
1: Yeah, I'll likely see you at the Van Allen Barbecue.
0: Yes, sir, you will. We'll be there this
1: Have
0: morning.
1: Have a good day.
0: All right, buddy.
1: It'll be great. Later.
0: Cheers, Buzz. What a character.
3: Great guy.
0: Buzz Ribey.
3: Mm-hmm.
0: Good to chat with him. He's a regular here on the show, but we haven't heard from him in a bit because he's been taking a different route on us.
3: Man, that answer kind of charged him up a bit when he busted out the dad voice. Wait, Houdini showed
0: he
3: up.
0: He sounds like such a dad. Yeah, great stuff there. Thanks to everyone who texted Dick and I this morning, and the answer we were looking for was jumping on the bed. Apparently, half of parents say that's okay as long as you're on vacation.
3: Yeah.
0: Don't do it at our house. Do it at the hotel.
3: Not our bed, not our problem.
0: Exactly. Okay, we'll go through all of our texts and see who else said jumping on the bed. Thanks for playing. Bellamy Brothers, right after this.
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0: Blake Shelton, Stay Country or Die Trying here on 100.1 FM. And Virgin Pal keeping you company. It is time for Nick to get us into our news. We are sitting at 4 degrees right now. Our high is 12. Chance we're going to see showers or drizzle, but then the good weather we're saving for the weekend. 19 degrees tomorrow, 25 on Saturday, and 24 on Sunday. Nothing but sunshine. That's what we're looking for. Nick's full news stories are up on our website, as always. Just head to theranch100.com and click on the news tab. We're looking forward to a few different events across ranch country. St. Mary's is actually named their recipients for Strongest Stone. Nick will fill us in on that and more.
1: From the Ranch Newsroom, I'm Nick Powell. A 38-year-old's facing multiple charges after a case of intimate partner violence. On May 8th at around 2:15 p.m., Wellington County OPP received a report of historic altercations taking place at an address in Erin on various dates over 2025 and 2026. As a result, a 38-year-old of Erin has been charged with three counts of spousal assault causing bodily harm, spousal assault, and mischief under $5,000. Hughes was held in custody pending a bail hearing. The Dave Mountsey Memorial Fund is gearing up for the annual 100K in a Day going from Lake Simcoe to Toronto. Taking place May 30th to the 31st, the day will also include honoring fallen members of York Regional Police, Toronto Police, and Toronto Fire Service with a total of five defibrillator donations. The Memorial Fund says each 5 kilometers of the 100-kilometer walk is in memory of a fallen member the fund has donated to, in memory of, and will walk with family. As usual, 100K in a Day will be shared live as the team makes its trek to Queen's Park. North Perth is moving forward with a temporary shared service and bylaw enforcement service with Perth South. Under this agreement, bylaw enforcement provided by North Perth will be given to Perth South on a limit to property standards and open-air burn complaints and public education to private property owners with respect to encampments. Director of Development and Protective Services, Jenny Pape, says this isn't expected to have any impact on services or bylaw enforcement locally.
2: Overall, this agreement supports a neighboring municipality, maximizes efficient use of staff resources, maintains cost neutrality for North Perth. We've looked closely at capacity before bringing this forward, and I'm confident in saying this arrangement will not negatively impact service levels in North Perth.
1: Council approved the agreement providing temporary shared services for bylaw enforcement with Perth South. The public's being welcomed to an open house as Centre Wellington staff highlight a list of projects. The Key Township Projects open house is being held May 28th, going from 6 to 8 p.m., allowing residents to view a list of work and ask questions, as well as find out the status and timelines of key projects within the community. Projects currently highlighted include the municipal election, transit feasibility study, Bellwood Hall improvements, the termite management program, and the downtown Elora paid parking program. And the province is accepting applications for the second intake of the 2026-27 Sport Hosting Program. The program provides funding support to communities and sport organizations hosting national and international amateur competitions. For a year, the Ontario Sport Hosting Program assists organizers and Ontario communities by providing $3 million in funding to host winter and summer national and international amateur sporting events. Neil Lumsden, Minister of Sport, says the program ensures communities have both the facilities and funding to attract major events, giving athletes the chance to compete on soil. For these and other stories, visit our website at theranch100.com. Weather is next.
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1: Ranch weather, cloudy skies throughout the morning, carrying later into the afternoon and a high 12 degrees. Partly cloudy skies later tonight, down to a low of 2 overnight. Tomorrow, a mix of sun and cloud throughout the day, high 19, with clear skies Friday night and a low 7. A mix of sun and cloud throughout the day on Saturday, high 25. It's currently 4 degrees in Listowel, 3 in Mitchell, and 4 in Palmerston. Find your full weather forecast online at theranch100.com.
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1: Checking sports, the Colorado Avalanche are off to the Western Conference Final. Score in overtime, eliminating the Minnesota Wild 4-3 in five games. Colorado led the winner between Vegas and Anaheim. The Cleveland Cavaliers are only one win away from the Eastern Final, hanging on for the 117-113 win over Detroit. The Pistons will try to force Game 7 tomorrow night. It's a walk-off grand slam for the Toronto Blue Jays to avoid the sweep, who take down the Tampa Bay Rays 5-3. For the Detroit Tigers, they fall short 3-2 to the New York Mets. The New York Yankees are blanked 7-0 to Baltimore. The Toronto Tempo have their first win in WNBA franchise history, taking down the Seattle Storm 86-73. The Tempo are now 1-1 on the season, as they are set to begin a four-game road trip. And that is a look at sports. I'm Nick Powell.
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0: That's a fun song.
1: That's one to get you going.
0: Breland Icing here on 100.1 FM, 707. And we are working on our list to bring Worcester Champs. Mm-hmm. Have that for you in a few minutes. Absolutely. Big thanks to everyone who chimed in. The answer we were looking for, Nick Powell?
1: Jumping on the bed.
0: You can't do that
1: at home, but you can sure do it on vacation.
0: We've also got a special guest joining us just after our 7:30 news, the one and only Ralph Spoltour.
1: Yeah, we've got quite the announcement here for the Hayloft Music Festival.
0: That's right. Not to mention he's the man behind the Tailgate Music Festival as well, which obviously we haven't chatted about as much with it coming up after the Hayloft Music Festival. But remember to get your tickets for that one as well. In the meantime, if you've got a birthday submission, we want it. Reach out to us at 226-622-7288. Morgan Wallen, his best track, I Got Better on the Ranch.

0: Okay, Ranch Country, welcome back. 719. You're hanging with Burge and Pal, and we do have our list of Brainbuster champions. Mm-hmm. A huge thank you to everyone who sent their text messages in or gave us a ring here this morning. Buzz, he had the answer.
1: Oh, yeah.
0: And Tyler Fear is a Brainbuster champion this morning. John Erskine had it. Great job, John. And Tim Dow is also in the winner's circle. Marlene is a Brainbuster champion. Dustin had the answer this morning. And Mansell, he's back.
1: Right on.
0: Great job. Kim Miller had the answer.
1: Nice.
0: So did Kim Fisher. Ah. And very well done to our buddy Conrad. Conrad had the answer this morning as well. Blake is also a Brainbuster champ. Donna in the winner's circle. Mm-hmm. Joanne on our list. Great job, Joanne. And Lynn nailed the answer too. Gail is a Brainbuster champion. Great job, Gail.
1: Yep.
0: Matt Burlett with the answer. Levi.
1: Nice.
0: Good friend of the show. Mm-hmm. He's a very funny cat. He had the answer. Deanna had the answer. Great job, Deanna. And Ashley, she strikes again.
1: All right.
0: Very well done. Another question coming up tomorrow morning. And like we said, I believe we're going to put together a small little swag package for one of our Brainbuster champs from this week. We'll take a name from every day and get them in on the draw. That's how we usually do it.
1: Oh, yeah.
0: Traffic and weather is coming up, but first, let's get into our morning laugh.
1: All righty, who do we got?
0: We love this guy, Nick Powell. It's Dusty Slay.
1: How we do?
0: Such a funny cat. And his accent, I think, is what really makes it. He looks nothing like what you would expect either. This is from his 2024 Netflix special, Working Man. Here's Dusty on hipster coffee shops. Ugh.
2: So I love a hipster coffee shop because I like good coffee, you know? But sometimes they complicate things for no reason. Like, all I drink is black coffee. And I went to this one coffee shop, and I go up to the guy. He figured out a way to complicate that. I go up to him. I go, hey, man, let me get a black coffee. He goes, pour over or drip? I was like, I don't know, man. However you get it in there. You know what I mean? I'm like, I don't really know what you're asking me right now. I'm not looking to be involved in making the coffee here. Pour it, drip it, whatever you gotta do, man, but wrap it up. He was like, pour over takes 15 minutes. I was like, well, start dripping then. I don't know how you drip faster than you pour, man. That don't even make sense. I don't know how you're doing it. I don't know why you're doing it like that. 15 minutes to make a coffee. I don't need it to be that good. You know what I mean? Like, I like a good coffee, but I don't need you back there massaging the beans, you know?
0: How do you drip faster than you pour? It's so much funnier than it should be. That's awesome. Okay, I've never been into one of those coffee shops, but if I ever do, I'm going to say that. Traffic and weather's coming up.
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7: Hey, Montgomery Gentry.
8: Isn't it time to find out about traffic and weather yet?
9: Branch traffic, cloudy skies with a chance of showers or drizzle throughout the morning with a high 12 degrees heading into the afternoon. Roads are bare and wet with clear visibility and no known issues. School buses are running locally with no delays or cancellations. at this time.
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0: Okay, Ranch Country, welcome back. Nick Powell and I looking at the schedule here, realizing we're not going to have a lot of time after the 7:30 news. Mm-hmm. So I say we play Breakfast Scrambler right now.
1: Yep, perfect chance for you to qualify for a DQ gift card. Of course, we're going to be doing that draw here tomorrow morning.
0: We sure are, which means only today and tomorrow to get your name in on the draw. So what is our song today?

0: An oldie but a goodie. 226-622-7288. If you can figure out what our song is this morning, you will be entered into the draw for our $25 DQ gift card. Like Nick Powell said, we're going to call our winner for that tomorrow. Let's play it one more time, shall we?
1: Yeah.

0: I'm going to be honest. The song is well known, but that's tough.
1: Yeah, that's a tricky one.
0: That's pretty tough.
1: Mm-hmm.
0: Going to be impressed with whoever gets that. Give us a ring right now, Hudson Westbrook on the ranch. Kids used

Hutz in Westbrook on 100.1 FM. It is 7:32, and we are playing Breakfast Scrambler for a $25 DQ gift card. This is the clip Nick and I posed you.

0: Good morning, The Ranch.
1: Good morning. I'm just calling in about the song.
0: Absolutely. What's your name?
1: Heather Kennedy.
0: Heather Kennedy. Well, Heather, welcome. Let's get you in on this draw. What's our song?
1: I'm going to say Smoky Mountain Rain by Ronnie Millsap.
2: Wow. That's impressive.
0: You are good. Very well done. That is exactly what we were looking for. So
1: awesome.
0: You now have a shot at our $25 DQ gift card giveaway, Heather. We're going to call our winner tomorrow morning, okay?
1: Super. Sounds great.
0: Now, you can still get in on both of the other draws here. We still have not yet played our Pork Sounder, and we're going to do Finish the Lyric after our 8:30 news for some concert tickets, okay? So good luck in those as well.
1: Sounds good. Awesome.
0: All right. Thank you. You're very welcome. Thank you so much for listening, and have a great day, okay?
1: You too. Thank you.
0: Bye-bye.
1: Bye for now.
0: That's pretty impressive, Nick Bell.
2: Very much so.
0: That was one of the tougher ones we've had in a little while. So great job. A couple people actually had it through text message as well. So shout out to you if you knew right away that that was Ronnie Millsap, Smoky Mountain Rain.
2: Mm-hmm.
0: We're going to hear from Ronnie right after the news. So what do we got?
2: Well, St. Mary's, they are honoring their locals once again with the Strong as Stone Awards.
0: Okay. Nick's got the details back after this.
3: From the Ranch Newsroom, I'm Nick Powell. Police say no charges will be laid in connection to a student who was on fire at FA Middle Secondary last month. After over a months-long extensive investigation, police have found no involvement by additional individuals who were identified, and no grounds were found to lay criminal charges. Police continue to ask the public to not share videos, photos, or unconfirmed details of the incident. Police are also reminding anyone who might be struggling, mental health support is available through the Canadian Mental Health Association, here on Perth Victim Services, and resources provided by the Avon Maitland District School Board. St. Mary's has once again honored residents with the Strong as Stone Awards. During a meeting earlier this week, Council recognized 8 residents for their selfless deeds as part of the program, allowing people to nominate others whose volunteer acts benefit the community. Mayor Al Strathdy says the program's a testament to the incredible spirit of the community. Recipients this year include Bruce and Nancy White, Sydney Tuzel, Anna Dupe, Nathan Brown, Julie Shackleton, and Marco and Louise D'Angelo. North Perth is moving forward with a temporary shared service and bylaw enforcement service with Perth South. Under the agreement, bylaw enforcement provided by North Perth will be given to Perth South on a limit to property standards and open-air burn complaints, as well as public education to private property owners with respect to encampments. For these and other stories, visit our website at theranch100.com. Weather is next.
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3: Ranch weather, cloudy skies throughout the morning, carrying later into the afternoon and a high 12 degrees. Partly cloudy skies later tonight, down to a low of 2 overnight. Tomorrow, a mix of sun and cloud throughout the day, high 19 with clear skies Friday night and a low 7. A mix of sun and cloud throughout the day on Saturday, high 25. It's currently 4 degrees in Listowel, 3 in Mitchell, and 4 in Palmerston. Find your full weather forecast online at theranch100.com.
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3: Checking sports, the Colorado Avalanche will get some time to rest. You shine in overtime 4-3 over Minnesota, knocking out the Wild in 5 games. The winner between Vegas and Anaheim will play Colorado in the conference final. The Detroit Pistons are back in a do-or-die situation, falling 117-113 to Cleveland, and lead the series 3-2. Cavaliers can advance to the Eastern Final with a win at home tomorrow night. And the Toronto Blue Jays avoid the sweep with a Grand Slam walk-off win, 5-3 against the Tampa Bay Rays. The Detroit Tigers drop another in New York, 3-2 to the Mets, while Baltimore shuts out the New York Yankees 7-0. And that is a look at sports. I'm Nick Powell.
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9: 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The Listowel Agricultural Society sent thanks out to everyone who came by to experience their recent Taste of the World's 2026 event. It offered up amazing foods from many different countries and saw a great crowd come by to sample many, many foods and come together for a sharing of culture and friendship. The Ag Society thanked not only those who attended, but also participants that prepared and served samples, as well as decorated with flags, wore traditional clothing, and more to feature their country. Mark your calendar for Sunday, April 18th next year for the 5th annual Taste of the World event. For all the great photos from the event, you can find the Listowel Agricultural Society on Facebook. This has been your Good News File.
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0: 100.1 FM, the Ranch, Perth County's hottest country. Gotten used to seeing this face in studio. Ralph Spoltzor joins me with Spotty Dog Productions, the man behind the Hayloft Music Festival and Tailgate Music Festival. Just improving our lives here in North Perth. Thanks for that, Ralph. How are you?
1: That's all I do, B. That's all I do. Just improve everybody's life.
0: He spreads joy, too. He even shows up bearing gifts, brought in coffees. What a guy.
1: Well, I knew you'd be thirsty.
0: Yes, absolutely. And we do have a update we want to get to with the Hayloft Music Festival. Usually when you're joining us, that's the case. So last year, it was a real treat for us to get to welcome home Listowel's favorite son, Jared Kiso, star of Letterkenny, star of Keep Your Head Up, the Don Graves, or the Don Cherry Story, and of course, Shoresy, the biggest hit of them all.
1: One of my favorite, if not my favorite TV show, one of my favorite TV shows. And the big news that we have today is the boys are back in town.
0: Yes.
1: Yeah. So on Saturday, August 1st, the day, the country day, they're all going to be back. And that's going to be Shoresy. So that's going to be Jared himself with Michaels, Dolo, Hitch, Goody, and of course, Liam. Keegan Long right here from Atwood, actually. So that'll be great.
0: Actually, Dolo is going to be doing a performance, you were telling me.
1: Yeah, he's all fired up. He said, listen, if I come, I want to do a song. So I said, hey, listen, Joe Dolo, whatever you want to do, the world is your oyster. Just get up on that stage and have fun.
0: That is awesome. I'm sure whatever he does, the crowd is going to be into it.
1: He's a rapper, and what he's told me is he wants to countrify his one song. And I don't know what song it is or anything like that. I'm looking forward to it, but he's going to turn it into a country rap sort of deal.
0: You know what, man? There's a bit of that country rap going around these days with artists like Shaboozy. So it's there's certainly a place for it. That's for sure.
1: There is. And I hope he has fun. And I hope the crowd really embraces that one.
0: Well, let's chat about some of the other stuff we're looking forward to with the Hayloft Music Festival. Want to remind folks, the shuttle service is back, Ralph.
1: Yeah, we're going to actually add to the shuttle service. We're going to go do it for 2 days. I've got Lori Dobson down there at Newry Bus Lines. She's just amazing. Incredible. She's one of the best people you'll ever run into. And she just is like, yep, I want to do it again. I want to do it for both days and make sure that everyone gets to and from the festival very safely. We're going to add a couple of locations this year. And yeah, they're fully behind the event.
0: It is great to see folks jump on board like that. No shortage of community supporters. And I guess that leads to us kind of putting out that call again if you'd like to be a sponsor for the Hayloft Music Festival.
1: Yeah, yeah. We're doing really well with we get such a great support from the business community in this area. But yeah, so sponsorship's still open. We're really excited about where we are right now. And if anyone wants to be a part of the event, every single one of our sponsorship packages includes tickets to the show. So if you're going to go to the show anyways, you might as well get some business recognition out of it as well.
0: Early bird pricing has ended, but you're still getting a great deal. Tickets starting at $74.99. There are weekend passes available as well. Great lineup here on the Saturday night. We've got Jesse T, Chris Clark, Taylor Moore, Max Smith, Jana LaDuke, who has a huge following around here, Cameron Marlowe, a very exciting up-and-coming artist, and Kit Moore as your headliner. And then for rockaholics like myself, Connor Gaines Band, Turning Corners, Small Town Strip Club, Canadian legend David Wilcox, another legend in Kim Mitchell, and Big Wreck, all going to be performing on the Sunday night. One weekend, two great shows. Get your tickets now. Ralph, thanks for doing this.
1: Don't forget about Hitched on that Sunday. They're local boys. I'm fired up for them as well. But yeah, Kit Moore's got some music coming out, and Cameron Marlowe's got a single that he just released this week. So we got some artists that are very hot out there right now. We're really excited about the whole weekend.
0: Follow along at Hayloft Music Festival on social media. More Ranch Country music coming up.
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8: Hey everybody, this is Travis Tritt.
9: Isn't it time to find out about traffic and weather yet?
10: Ranch traffic, cloudy skies with a chance of showers or a drizzle throughout the morning with a high 12 degrees heading into the afternoon. Roads are bare and wet with clear visibility and no known issues. School buses are running locally with no delays or cancellations at this time.

0: Vincent Mason, wish you well on 100.1 FM. 802, Mr. Powell, what do we have in our news?
1: Oh, you know, playoffs and stuff.
0: Yes.
1: Yeah, we got all that.
0: The Montreal Canadiens are
1: action tonight.
0: Back in action. Yeah, it's Thursday.
1: In
0: Holy
1: Buffalo.
0: Cow, this week is flying by.
1: Mm-hmm.
0: Series tied 2-2.
1: Yes, it is. See if we can make it 3-2.
0: It is the best series on right now. I'll say that.
1: Damn right it is.
0: I will say that
1: much. The other ones are barely competitive.
0: Very true. I also think that these are the two most exciting barns in the NHL.
1: Oh, God, yeah.
0: Like, each crowd is trying to one-up the other on how exciting and awesome it is in there. I think every franchise in the league should take notes. Leafs.
1: The Bell Center is where it's at, baby. Hey, but as far as those local news headlines here, we do have an update from the OPP in regards to the incident at Effie Medill that happened here last month.
0: Okay. Nick will fill us in on what we need to know. We'll be back after this.
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3: From the Ranch Newsroom, I'm Nick Powell. OPP say no charges will be laid in connection to a student who was on fire at Effie Medill Secondary last month. After an over months-long extensive investigation, police have found no involvement by additional individuals who were identified, and no grounds were found to lay criminal charges. Police continue to ask the public to not share videos, photos, or unconfirmed details of the incident. OPP reminding anyone who might be struggling, mental health support is available through the Canadian Mental Health Association, here on Perth Victim Services, and resources provided by the Avon-Maitland District School Board. North Perth is moving forward with a temporary shared service and bylaw enforcement service with Perth South. Under this agreement, bylaw enforcement provided by North Perth will be given to Perth South on a limit to property standards and open-air burn complaints and public education to private property owners with respect to encampments. Director of Development and Protective Services, Jenny Pape, says this isn't expected to have any impact on services or on bylaw enforcement locally.
4: Overall, this agreement supports a neighboring municipality, maximizes efficient use of staff resources, maintains cost neutrality for North Perth. We've looked closely at capacity before bringing this forward, and I'm confident in saying this arrangement will not negatively impact service levels in North Perth.
3: Council approved the agreement, providing temporary shared services for bylaw enforcement with Perth South. St. Mary's has once again honored residents with the Strong as Stone Awards. During a meeting earlier this week, Council recognized 8 residents for their selfless deeds as part of the program, which allows people to nominate others whose volunteer acts benefit the community. Mayor Al Strathdee says the program is a testament to the incredible spirit of the community and selflessness of those who continually uplift and inspire others. Recipients this year include Bruce and Nancy White, Sydney Tuzel, Anna Dupe, Nathan Brown, Julie Shackleton, and Marco and Louise D'Angelo. And the province is accepting applications for the second intake to the 2026-27 Sport Hosting Program. This program provides funding support to communities and sport organizations hosting national and international amateur competitions. Every year, the Ontario Sport Hosting Program assists organizers and Ontario communities by providing $3 million in funding to host winter and summer national and international amateur sporting events. Neil Lumsden, Minister of Sports, says the program ensures communities have both the facilities and funding to attract major events, giving athletes the chance to compete on home soil. For these and other stories, visit our website at theranch100.com. Weather is next.
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3: branch weather, cloudy skies with a chance of showers or drizzle throughout the morning with a high 12 degrees heading into the afternoon. Partly cloudy skies later tonight, down to a low of 2 overnight. Tomorrow, sunny skies throughout the morning, turning to a mix of sun and cloud with a high 19, with clear skies Friday night and a low 7. A mix of sun and cloud through the day on Saturday, high 25. Find your full weather forecast online at theranch100.com.
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3: Checking sports, the Colorado Avalanche are off to the Western Conference Final. Score in overtime, eliminating the Minnesota Wild 4-3 in five games. Colorado played the winner between Vegas and Anaheim. The Cleveland Cavaliers are only one win away from the Eastern Final, hanging on for the 117-113 win over Detroit. The Pistons will try to force Game 7 tomorrow night. It's a walk-off grand slam for the Toronto Blue Jays to avoid the sweep, who take down the Tampa Bay Rays 5-3. For the Detroit Tigers, they fall short 3-2 to the New York Mets. The New York Yankees are blanked 7-0 to Baltimore. The Toronto Tempo have their first win in WNBA franchise history, taking down the Seattle Storm 86-73. The Tempo are now 1-1 on the season, as they are set to begin a four-game road trip. And that is a look at sports. I'm Nick Powell.
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0: Tyler Childers, White House Road on 100.1 FM. 8:14, we got to get some birthdays going, and we need your help for that. So if you've got one, reach out now, even if it's coming up Saturday, Sunday, or Monday for that matter.
1: Yeah, we'll tackle those ones when it comes to that weekend, because as it is with the long weekend, we'll tackle those ones there for you on our Friday. And as usual around this time, you got a birthday, you reach out to us here in studio. We'll take care of it.
0: Of course, we do still have some contesting to get to here. Mm-hmm. I have not yet played that pork sounder, so you're listening carefully for that. I will tell you, though, after 8:30 is when we will get to finish the lyric.
1: Yes.
0: Okay, wish you the best of luck. Jordan Davis. This guy's pretty awesome. What My World Spins Around on the Ranch.
2: I love a first cast when the water's glass and the line starts to run.

0: It's your Ranch Country birthday card. Okay, it's that time, Ranch Country. If you've got a birthday submission, we want you to call or text us here in studio at 226-622-7288. Absolutely free to submit. We just like to wish you a happy birthday.
1: Absolutely.
0: So first on our list, Miranda Cosgrove is turning 33 years old. She was the star of iCarly, but was also the know-it-all student in School of Rock.
1: Yeah.
0: Next, a very happy birthday going out to the Gronk Man.
1: You want to talk about an athlete that doesn't care about the sport he plays.
0: But what a legend.
1: But what an amazing,
0: possibly
1: one of the best
0: one
1: of all
0: of the greatest tight ends of all time. He's turning 37 years old today. He won with Tampa. He won with New England. He just followed Tom
1: Brady.
0: Next, Dustin Lynch, one of our favorites here on the ranch. He's turning 41 years old today. And a very happy birthday going out to Sofia Coppola, turning 55 years old. She's the director of Lost in Translation. And she is the daughter of legendary director Francis Ford Coppola.
1: Oh, yeah.
0: Which means she is Nicolas Cage's cousin. Kate Blanchett is turning 57 years old. She's incredible in everything she's in. Lady Galadriel, of course, in Lord of the Rings. But she was also Hela in Thor, Ragnarok. She's awesome. Danny Wood of New Kids on the Block, turning 57 years old today. And a very happy birthday going out to CeCe DeVille of Poison, turning 64 years old. Ian Asbury of The Cult turns 64 as well. And Tim Roth from Reservoir Dogs, Pulp Fiction. Again, another one of those guys who works with Quentin Tarantino quite often. He was also in The Hateful Eight. And finally, Canadian Tom Cochran, who gave us Life as a Highway, is turning 73 years old today. We wish him a very happy birthday. David Byrne of the Talking Heads turned 74. Robert Zemeckis. We were just talking about Forrest Gump,
1: big
0: pal. He is the director behind that. He also gave us Back to the Future, Who Framed Roger Rabbit, Castaway, so many more. He's one of the all-time greats. And George Lucas, the man behind Star Wars.
1: Yeah.

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0: Let's get rowdy from Aaron Pritchett on 100.1 FM 931. And a big shout out to our friends with the Revel Auto Group, who are going to be supporting Community Living North Perth with a pancake fundraiser. That's coming up May the 30th. Kicks off at 11 a.m. Kicks off at 8 a.m., running until 11 a.m. It's happening at Listowel Ford. 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And all of those donations that we collect are going to Community Living North Perth's Bring Us Home campaign. That provides a home for adults living with developmental disabilities. 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
0: Ranch weather, cloudy skies with a chance of showers or drizzle throughout the morning with a high 12 degrees heading into the afternoon. Partly cloudy skies later tonight, down to a low of 2 overnight. Tomorrow, sunny skies throughout the morning, turning to a mix of sun and cloud with a high 19. Clear skies Friday night and a low 7. A mix of sun and cloud through the day on Saturday, high 25. Find your full weather forecast online at theranch100.com.
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0: Another day in the books, Ranch Country, that much closer to the weekend. Virgin Pal signing off, but Jackie Wills is looking forward to hanging with you just after 2 p.m. and giving you a shot at our pork giveaway brought to you by Amani Farms. I believe she's using the exact same sander as well, so should be easy enough. Just your first and last name and pork when you catch it. Still to come, we do have some birthdays we want to recap later on tonight. That'll be coming up in our 6 p.m. hour. And then we've also got some contesting we're wrapping up tomorrow with another contest announcement as well. We're not done. May's been a very busy month for us. For now, I will leave you with George Canyon and Jess Moskaluk. Stay safe. Have a great day. We'll catch up later on tonight.
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2: 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It is rated PG and has a running time of 119 minutes. 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More details on Facebook and tickets on Eventbrite. The Minto Farmers Market is back every Saturday morning from 9 a.m. to 12 p.m. at the Palmerston Railway Heritage Museum. 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
5: Ranch weather, cloudy skies with a chance of showers or drizzle throughout the morning with a high 12 degrees heading into the afternoon. Partly cloudy skies later tonight, down to a low of 2 overnight. Tomorrow, sunny skies throughout the morning, turning to a mix of sun and cloud with a high 19. Clear skies Friday night and a low 7. A mix of sun and cloud through the day on Saturday, high 25. Find your full weather forecast online at theranch100.com.
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6: Ranch weather, cloudy skies with a chance of showers or drizzle throughout the morning with a high 12 degrees heading into the afternoon. Partly cloudy skies later tonight, down to a low of 2 overnight. Tomorrow, sunny skies throughout the morning, turning to a mix of sun and cloud with a high 19. Clear skies Friday night and a low 7. A mix of sun and cloud through the day on Saturday, high 25. Find your full weather forecast online at theranch100.com.
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1: From the Ranch Newsroom, I'm Nick Pell. A 41-year-old has been charged after an intimate partner violence investigation. On May 12th at around 2:15 p.m., Wellington County OPP were called to an IPV complaint taking place at an address in Erin. As a result, a 41-year-old of Acton has been charged with harassing communications, extortion, and criminal harassment. The accused was released from custody, who will appear in Guelph Court at a later date. Wellington North is looking at dealing with traffic issues at the John Street Tim Hortons in Mount Forest. Council discussed a new traffic enforcement program dubbed No Parking, No Stopping, which aims to raise awareness and change behaviors of drivers using John Street. Staff noted when the John Street reconstruction project was done in September 2025, it had seen traffic associated with the drive-thru had kept pre-construction habits and illegal parking and stopping on John Street. Mayor Andy Lennox says this will be a great thing to address, hopefully find a solution which is good for everyone.
2: Hopefully the neighbors and residents appreciate the effort that this does and we can get to a resolution that's satisfactory for everybody in the long run. It won't be probably pain-free through this process, but I think this is necessary given the circumstances we're in.
1: The program will be rolled out starting with a media campaign, expected later this month, which will be followed by 2 weeks of enforcement and a follow-up shortly after, with staff evaluating the time frame and bringing a report back to council. The increase in hamper requests in the last few months has put a strain on the Palmerston Food Bank, and the call for goods has been made. Food Bank says any and all help is greatly appreciated with a higher need for breakfast cereal, pasta sauce, Kraft dinner, kids snacks, and peanut butter. Food Bank adds items such as open or used, damaged packaging, expired or homemade food, and perishables, unless it's requested, will not be accepted. And Ontarians have been billed around $200,000 as a result of Doug Ford's recently purchased and sold private jet. Invoices, contracts, and briefing notes were issued out on Wednesday showing a timeline of the Premier's purchase of a jet, which began back in January. Records of purchase and resale show around $28.9 million figures. The government quoted it paid for the plan, but once adding an HST, that figure went past $30 million. In a briefing note, the government confirms the public paid around $200,000 in extra costs for the jet that Bombardier did not repay. For these and other stories, visit our website at theranch100.com. Weather is next.
3: Hey, Mom.
4: 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Just had Cross install my new AC.
3: Cross? 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
1: Ranch weather, mainly cloudy skies this afternoon and a high 12 degrees. Mainly cloudy skies keeping for tonight down to a low of zero with a risk of patchy frost overnight. Tomorrow, sunshine throughout the day, turning to a mix of sun and cloud later, high 19, with clear skies Friday night and a low 9 degrees. Cloudy skies with a chance of showers on Saturday, high 23. It's currently 7 degrees in Listowel, 6 in Wingham, and 7 in Harrison. Find your full weather forecast online at theranch100.com.
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1: Checking sports, it's the last two second-round matchups in the NHL. Starting in Buffalo, the Sabres hosting the Montreal Canadiens. That series tied up at 2. Puck drop is at 7. The Anaheim Ducks will try to force Game 7, entertaining the Vegas Golden Knights. Another coach has kicked the dust, with the Edmonton Oilers firing Chris Knobloch after 3 seasons. After 2 straight appearances in the Cup Final, Edmonton was bounced in the first round to Anaheim in 6 games. 47-year-old leaves Edmonton with a 135-77-21 record and a 31-22 playoff record. Some afternoon action for the Detroit Tigers, trying to avoid the sweep in New York against the Mets with first pitch at 1:10. Elsewhere, Boston's home to the Philadelphia Phillies. The LA Dodgers get the late window hosting the San Francisco Giants. And day one action continues over the afternoon for the PGA Championship. It is still early in the day for some golfers. Taylor Pendrith, Corey Connors, Nick Taylor, and Sudarshan Yelamaraju representing Canada over the weekend. And that is a look at sports. I'm Nick Powell.
8: Checking in on the financial markets over the noon hour, the TSX is up 95 points to 34,136. The S&P 500, 48 points higher to 7,492. The Dow Jones up 257 to 49,950. And the NASDAQ gained 216 points to 26,618. Crude has dropped 13 cents to $100.89 a barrel. Gold is down $10 to $4,695 an ounce, and the loonie trading at 72.8 cents U.S. With your noon market watch, I'm Robin Brady.
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11: Good afternoon. Here is the report for Thursday from Farm Market News at the University of Guelph Ridgetown campus. At Olex, fed cows are selling on a steady trade at $210 to $260. From Ontario Pork, Quebec's average price on Wednesday was $207.61 per 100 kilos dressed weight. The previous market's day, CME constructed price was $90.67 U.S. per hundredweight dressed weight. Compared to the previous day, this was down 13 cents. At the Chicago Board of Trade today, the corn futures are lower. July down 13 and a half at 4.67 and one quarter. December down 12 and a quarter at 4.90 and three quarters. Soybean futures are moderately lower to lower. July down 38 and three quarters at 11.90 and one quarter. November down 27 and a half at 11.80 and one quarter. And wheat futures are lower, with July down 23 at 6.52 and one half. The Listowel area cash corn prices range from 6.07 to 6.12. Soybeans, $15.99 to $16. And soft red winter wheat, $7.83 to $7.88 per bushel. For 100.1 The Ranch, I'm Blair Andrews at Farm Market News.
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1: 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Saskatchewan Deputy Agricultural Critic Trent Wotherspoon has made a request for a special committee in the Saskatchewan Legislature. The idea is to have this special committee and examine the rising cost and farm ownership concerns. Wotherspoon says this committee would have hearings and witnesses, something similar done in the House of Commons Agricultural Committee. Wotherspoon made note that there are a list of issues which need to be publicly addressed, which include farmland ownership, the rising operating costs, and the potential future implications surrounding the creditor protection of Monette Farms.
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7: Ranch weather. Yellow frost advisory in effect for the area for patchy frost expected this evening as temps drop to near or at the freezing mark. Mainly cloudy this afternoon, high of 12. Cloudy this evening, clearing skies after midnight, low of 0 with patchy frost. Sunny tomorrow morning, becoming a mix of sun and cloud late, high of 19. Clear tomorrow evening, low of 9. Cloudy Saturday, 40% chance of showers, high of 23. For your long-range weather forecast, visit the Ranch 100.
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The devil went down to Georgia. He was looking for a soul to steal. He was in a bind because he was way behind and he was willing to make a deal. When he came across this young man sawing on a fiddle and playing it hot, and the devil jumped up on a hickory stump and said, "Boy, let me tell you what. I guess you didn't know it, but I'm a fiddle player too. And if you'd care to take a dare, I'll make a bet with you. Now you play pretty good fiddle, boy, but give the devil his due. I bet a fiddle of gold against your soul, cause I think I'm better than you." The boy said, "My name's Johnny, and it might be a sin, but I'll take your bet, you're gonna regret

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And he laid that golden fiddle on the ground at Johnny's feet. Johnny said, "Devil, just come on back if you ever want to try again. 'Cause I told you once, you son of a gun,

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2: We're getting to it. 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We're spending so much time catching up, we forgot we had to do some ads here.
3: Yeah, for sure.
2: What's going on?
3: Mitchell says he's sorry, by the way, that he didn't make it up this winter, but, you know, you kept waiting for a break in the weather.
2: I'm over it. You would have come.
3: I would have driven.
2: Yeah, you would have done it.
3: Well, maybe not if the roads are closed. You still got to be smart about it all.
2: Yeah.
3: But the roads aren't closed going to Conway now, finally.
2: Yeah.
3: And May is better sleep month.
2: Is it now?
3: Yes.
2: I could use better sleep.
3: Those guys, I don't know who makes that stuff up, but they're not the boss of us. 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
2: Maybe you don't.
3: So 11% off.
2: Yeah.
3: Chip off the old block there. Off of all mattresses for the month of May. 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
10: Ranch weather. Yellow frost advisory in effect for the area for patchy frost expected this evening as temps drop to near or at the freezing mark. Mainly cloudy this afternoon, high of 12. Cloudy this evening, clearing skies after midnight, low of 0 with patchy frost. Sunny tomorrow morning, becoming a mix of sun and cloud late, high of 19. Clear tomorrow evening, low of 9. Cloudy Saturday, 40% chance of showers, high of 23. For your long-range weather forecast, visit the Ranch 100.1
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The James Barker Band, Ella Langley with Hardy before that. Happy Thirsty Thursday. Jackie Wills back in studio with ya. A check of your weather on the way. But right now, it's Blake Shelton. God gave me you.

0: 100.1 FM, The Ranch, Perth County's hottest country. Stella Lefty there with I know, it's crazy, but it is Thirsty Thursday, Friday Eve, Friday Junior, whatever you want to call it. We're officially one step closer to the weekend, and as we head into your afternoon, let's take a look at your weather forecast for today. We do have a yellow frost advisory in effect. Patchy frost is expected tonight as temperatures drop to near or at the freezing mark. Damage to plants, trees, and crops is possible, so make sure to take preventative measures to protect cold-sensitive plants, trees, and crops. It is currently about 10 degrees Celsius, mainly cloudy with a high of 12. Tonight, cloudy, clearing after midnight, a low of 0 with patchy frost. For your long-range weather forecast, theranch100.com.
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It's Thursday, May 14th, and we've got another celebrity birthday to celebrate because Dustin Lynch was born on this day back in 1985. And, of course, he's had a number of hits, including Cowboys and Angels in 2012. Here he is. It's Dustin Lynch on The Ranch.

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10: Ranch weather. Yellow frost advisory in effect for the area for patchy frost expected this evening as temps drop to near or at the freezing mark. Mainly cloudy this afternoon, high of 12. Cloudy this evening, clearing skies after midnight, low of 0 with patchy frost. Sunny tomorrow morning, becoming a mix of sun and cloud late, high of 19. Clear tomorrow evening, low of 9. Cloudy Saturday, 40% chance of showers, high of 23. For your long-range weather forecast, visit theranch100.com.
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0: Brantley Gilbert with The Weeknd on 100.1 FM, and we are so close to the weekend. And as we gear up to head into the weekend, it's another busy one over in the town of Minto. Right now, the Palmerston Quilting and Sewing Group are at the James Street United Church until 3:30 p.m. There's a pepper on now at the Harrison Senior Center, and then later tonight, there's Catch the Ace at the Harrison Legion. Looking into the weekend, tomorrow there's a smart exercise class at the James Street United Church at 9 a.m., followed by Catch the Ace at the Harrison Legion tomorrow night at 7 p.m. And then on Saturday, the Clifford Rotary is having a tree planting on James Street between 10 and 12. Lots of fun to be had, so don't miss out. Find all the details over on the Town of Minto social media pages.
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That was Tim and the Glory Boys with Slow Go The Days. You're listening to 100.01 FM. My name's Jackie Wills, and hopefully your day's not going by too slow. Your fun fact of the day's on the way. But right now, it's Brett Eldridge.

0: This is Perth County's Hottest Country, and this is your fun fact on your Thirsty Thursday afternoon. And today we're upgrading your IQ and learning that one horse can have approximately 15 horsepower. And horsepower is about 746 watts. The term was coined in the late 18th century. So, one horsepower isn't actually one horse. One horse is actually 15 horsepower. If you didn't know, now you know on the ranch.
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0: Another Thirsty Thursday is here, and we're definitely thirsty for some more Ducky, a.k.a. Dr. Mark Duckworth from Godridge. He's a doctor by day, singer, songwriter, and artist by night. And in his music, he discusses family and friends, life in a small town, telling stories, and more. He's just all about living a life that's good. His latest release is called Somebody Like You, and you're hearing it right now in the Ranch Spotlight.
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6: Ranch weather. Yellow frost advisory in effect for the area for patchy frost expected this evening as temps drop to near or at the freezing mark. Mainly cloudy this afternoon, high of 12. Cloudy this evening, clearing skies after midnight, low of 0 with patchy frost. Sunny tomorrow morning, becoming a mix of sun and cloud late, high of 19. Clear tomorrow evening, low of 9. Cloudy Saturday, 40% chance of showers, high of 23. For your long-range weather forecast, visit the Ranch 100.com.
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0: A little duet action from Chris Young and Kane Brown that is Famous Friends on the Ranch airwaves. And in case you missed it, Hey Love Music Festival made another big announcement today because some of our famous friends are coming back to Hey Loft. Shorzy, your favorite hockey team, will be there live in action on the Saturday night for the Country Night with Kip Moore, Cameron Marlowe, and more. So make sure to get your tickets and don't miss Shorzy at Hey Loft Music Festival this summer.
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2: 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More details on Facebook and tickets on Eventbrite. The Minto Farmers Market is back every Saturday morning from 9 a.m. to 12 p.m. at the Palmerston Railway Heritage Museum. 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
1: 41-year-old's been charged following an intimate partner violence investigation. On May 12th at around 2:15 p.m., Wellington County OPP was called to the complaint taking place at an address in Erin. 41-year-old of Acton has been charged with harassing communications, extortion, and criminal harassment. Wellington North is looking at dealing with traffic issues at the John Street Tim Hortons in Mount Forest. Council discussed a new traffic enforcement program dubbed No Parking, No Stopping, aiming to raise awareness and change behaviors of drivers using John Street. The program is being rolled out starting with a media campaign, expected later this month, followed by 2 weeks of enforcement and a follow-up shortly after, with staff evaluating the time frame and bringing a report back to council. The increase in hamper requests in the last few months has put a strain on the Palmerston Food Bank. The call for goods has been made. Food Bank says any and all help's greatly appreciated, with a higher need for breakfast cereal, pasta sauce, Kraft dinner, kid snacks, and peanut butter. Checking sports, it's the last two second-round matchups in the NHL, starting in Buffalo, with the Sabres hosting the Montreal Canadiens. With that series tied up at 2, puck drop is at 7, and the Anaheim Ducks will try to force Game 7, entertaining the Vegas Golden Knights. And a quieter night in the MLB, with seeing the Boston Red Sox home to the Philadelphia Phillies, the LA Dodgers get the late window against the San Francisco Giants.
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that is helping us get back into a Perth County's hottest country. And as we head into summer, men, the ladies are begging you to please stop wearing this. All the details coming up after Morgan Griffiths and Megan Maroney on The Ranch.

0: 100.1 FM, and summer is right around the corner, so you should know about this warm weather footwear debate happening on social media. And no, it's not wearing socks with sandals. A woman is going viral on TikTok for a video where she cries as she says how upsetting it is to see men wearing flip-flops. Through her tears, she says, "Can men please stop wearing flip-flops? It's really gross." It's a quick clip, and it's probably a tongue-in-cheek for content purposes. But a lot of women in the comments agree. They said, "No, it's actually this serious. And the toe hair? I cannot. The worst is the jeans flip-flop combo." Okay, I can agree with that one. Sandals are fine, but flip-flops is over the line. And one woman named Molly said, "My husband has orthopedic flip-flops." Another person said, "Molly, this is horrendous." And another joked, "Good luck with your divorce. You've got this." The video has been viewed more than 28 million times. It has 5 million likes, 187,000 bookmarks, and 28,000 comments. Honestly, I'm surprised I haven't seen it while I'm doom scrolling yet. But one person points out that these people may not all agree. They just think this pouting is ridiculous. They said, "I don't think the video went viral because people agreed with her. It went viral because people are laughing at her over how clownish she's acting." And others said men should wear what they want and not be body shamed. And honestly, I can agree with that. Wear whatever makes you happy. Who cares what everybody else thinks, especially people on the internet? We've got some more tunes next.
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9: Ranch weather. Yellow frost advisory in effect for the area for patchy frost expected this evening as temps drop to near at the freezing mark. Partly cloudy this evening, skies clearing after midnight, low of 0 with patchy frost. Sunny tomorrow morning, high of 18. Clear tomorrow evening, low of 8. Cloudy Saturday, 40% chance of showers, high of 23. For your long-range weather forecast, visit theranch100.com.
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0: All right, Ranch Country, it is that time of the day. We are diving in and taking a look at everything you have to celebrate on your Thirsty Thursday, May the 14th. And today is National Dance Like a Chicken Day. I mean, we are heading into a long weekend. That's a pretty good excuse to dance like a chicken. It's International Chihuahua Appreciation Day because they're just so darn cute. National Buttermilk Biscuit Day if you're hungry. If your name is Bruce, today we celebrate you. And last but not least, it is National Decency Day. We're expressing kindness, showing respect, and being compassionate to all those around us. But whatever you're celebrating, hopefully your Thursday has been terrific. We've got some more great tunes right around the corner.
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2: OPP say no charges will be laid in connection to a student who was set on fire at FE Medill Secondary last month. After over a months-long investigation, police have found no involvement by additional individuals and no grounds were found to lay criminal charges. Police continue to ask the public to not share videos, photos, or unconfirmed details of the incidents. The Dave Mounsey Memorial Fund's gearing up for the annual 100K in a day, going from Lake Simcoe to Toronto. Taking place May 30th to the 31st, the day will also include honoring fallen members with a total of 5 defibrillator donations. Memorial Fund says each 5 kilometers of the 100-kilometer walk is in memory of a fallen member the fund has donated in memory of and will walk with family. The public's being welcomed to an open house as Centre Wellington staff are highlighting a list of projects. The Key Township Project's open house will be held May 28th, going from 6 to 8 p.m., allowing residents to view a list of work and ask questions and find out the status and timelines of key projects in the community. Current programs being highlighted include the municipal election, as well as the downtown Elora paid parking program. Checking sports, it's the last 2 second-round matchups in the NHL, starting in Buffalo, with the Sabres hosting the Montreal Canadiens. With that series tied up at 2, puck drop is at 7, and the Anaheim Ducks will try to force Game 7, entertaining the Vegas Golden Knights. And a quieter night in the MLB, with seeing the Boston Red Sox home to the Philadelphia Phillies, the LA Dodgers get the late window against the San Francisco Giants.
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9: Checking the closing markets for Thursday. The TSX closed 226 points higher at 34,268. The S&P 500 gained 56 points to close at 7,501. The Dow Jones is up 370 points to finish the day at 50,063. While the NASDAQ closed at 26,635, 232 points higher. Crude is up 88 cents to $97 a barrel. Gold fell $53 to $4,653 an ounce. And the Canadian dollar is trading at 72 cents U.S. With your closing market report, I'm Kirk Dickinson.
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Jackson Dean is kicking off your 5 o'clock drive home with Make a Liar. And have you ever heard of Shania Twain roses? Well, what if I told you you could grow your own? We'll talk more about it with your news from Nashville after Sarah Vanderzin and Hardy and Friends on the Ranch.

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2: 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And did you know you can grow your very own Shania Twain roses? That's right. She released her own hybrid tea rose that's pink with hints of yellow. How pretty. And a portion of the proceeds will support the Shania Twain Foundation to improve food security for those in need. Shania hasn't announced the title of her upcoming album yet, but she released a new song today called Dirty Rosie, and she says the album will be a reflection of her childhood. Really looking forward to a new Shania coming out later this year.
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0: We're back with some Clint Black. That is Desperado on the Ranch Airwaves. And with the weather supposedly warming up this weekend, fingers crossed that Mother Nature does bless us with some sunshine. It would be a great weekend to take part in the North Perth Spring Explore and Share contest. 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
5: Ranch weather. Yellow frost advisory in effect for the area for patchy frost expected this evening as temps drop to near at the freezing mark. Partly cloudy this evening, skies clearing after midnight, low of zero with patchy frost. Sunny tomorrow morning, high of 18. Clear tomorrow evening, low of 8. Cloudy Saturday, 40% chance of showers, high of 23. Free long-range weather forecast, visit theranch100.com.
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0: 100 points on 1FM, The Ranch, Perth County's hottest country. Gord Bamford there with Don't Let Her Be Gone. And my time with you today is gone, but I will be back again tomorrow at 2 p.m. Virgin Pal keeping you company in the a.m. And we're gearing up to head into the Victoria Long weekend. Lots of great stuff about to go down in our community, which we can't wait to tell you all about. But in the meantime, enjoy your evening. Stay healthy. Stay safe. Cheers.
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1: 41-year-old's been charged following an intimate partner violence investigation. On May 12th at around 2:15 p.m., Wellington County OPP was called to the complaint taking place at an address in Erin. 41-year-old of Acton has been charged with harassing communications, extortion, and criminal harassment. Wellington North is looking at dealing with traffic issues at the John Street Tim Hortons in Mount Forest. Council discussed a new traffic enforcement program dubbed No Parking, No Stopping, aiming to raise awareness and change behaviors of drivers using John Street. The program is being rolled out starting with a media campaign, expected later this month, followed by 2 weeks of enforcement and a follow-up shortly after, with staff evaluating the time frame and bringing a report back to council. And the increase in hamper requests in the last few months has put a strain on the Palmerston Food Bank. The call for goods has been made. Food Bank says any and all help's greatly appreciated, with a higher need for breakfast cereal, pasta sauce, Kraft dinner, kid snacks, and peanut butter. Checking sports, it's the last two second-round matchups in the NHL, starting in Buffalo, with the Sabres hosting the Montreal Canadiens. With that series tied up at 2, puck drop is at 7, and the Anaheim Ducks will try to force Game 7, entertaining the Vegas Golden Knights. And a quieter night in the MLB, with seeing the Boston Red Sox home to the Philadelphia Phillies. The LA Dodgers get the late window against the San Francisco Giants.
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0: What's up, Ranch Country? Brandon back with you. And I'll be quick, as we did not have any local birthday or anniversary submissions this morning, so hopefully that changes tomorrow, especially with a long weekend in front of us. It's simple enough to get them to us. You can reach out through our website, theranch100.com, or call or text us morning of. We're going to wrap up three different contests tomorrow. Someone's taking home four tickets for Alison Krauss in Union Station live at Caesars Windsor on June the 6th. Someone will also take home a $25 DQ gift card and our first pork freezer package brought to you by Amani Farms. We will take one more qualifier for each one of those before we call our winners in our 9 a.m. hour. So good luck if you're already in, and good luck if you're hoping to get in tomorrow. We did have one special guest, Mr. Ralph Spoltor with Spotty Dog Productions, stop by to let us know the cast of Shorzy is going to be back in town for this year's Hayloft Music Festival. They were there last year. It was an awesome treat, and we cannot wait for this one, especially because Dolo is saying he's going to be performing this year, getting up on the stage and doing a country rap for us. So lots of reasons to grab your tickets now at hayloftmusicfestival.com. Same goes for the Tailgate Music Festival, as that's coming up in Mitchell just a little over a month after the Hayloft Music Festival. No shortage of great events to get to this summer. We'll keep you posted on all of them. You keep it locked right here to 100.1 FM. Nick Powell's taking over. As always, stay safe. Enjoy your night. We'll catch up again tomorrow.
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3: Ranch weather. Yellow frost advisory in effect for the area for patchy frost expected this evening as temps drop to near at the freezing mark. Partly cloudy this evening, skies clearing after midnight, low of 0 with patchy frost. Sunny tomorrow morning, high of 18. Clear tomorrow evening, low of 8. Cloudy Saturday, 40% chance of showers, high of 23. Free long-range weather forecast, visit theranch100.com.
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0: Worth County's Honest Country 100.1 The Ranch, and happy Thursday. It's Nick Powell keeping you company here, kicking off into the evening here together. Just want to remind everybody to make sure you get those birthday and anniversary submissions into us here at theranch100.com. Of course, with tomorrow being Friday, that means we are tackling the Friday, Saturday, and Sunday birthdays. And to top it all off, we are heading into a long weekend with it already being the May 2-4, which also means we are going to be doing the Monday birthdays as well here tomorrow. So if you've got one coming in here, whether it be tomorrow morning or through at any time throughout the long weekend, get those submissions into us here at theranch100.com. That way we can tackle them here Friday morning. And of course, you can always reach out to us here in studio with any of that birthday and anniversary submission stuff as well at 226-622-7288. We'll swing on back here with some more great ranch country on 100.1 The Ranch.
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4: Ranch weather. Yellow frost advisory in effect for the area for patchy frost expected this evening as temps drop to near at the freezing mark. Partly cloudy this evening, skies clearing after midnight, low of zero with patchy frost. Sunny tomorrow morning, high of 18. Clear tomorrow evening, low of 8. Cloudy Saturday, 40% chance of showers, high of 23. Free long-range weather forecast, visit theranch100.com.
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0: 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Where did he come from? 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

0: Welcome back, Ranch Country. And just before we sign off here, just want to remind everybody, a great chance to get out there to support the Harrison Legion while also sampling some fine beers and ciders along the way, as they have got their craft beer and cooler tasting night to look forward to on May 22nd. There is currently a sign up at the Legion, but you could also send an email to waysandmeans296@whiteman.ca. It is $15 per flight, or you can do both for $25. It begins with the craft beer sample that is going from 7 to 8 p.m. And then after that, from 8:15 to 9:15, it is ciders and coolers you can be sampling there, all taking place at the Harrison Legion. So make sure you're signing up for this one, as spots are going to be quick to fill up. That's all going to be set to be taking place here next Friday. Take care, stay safe, and we'll catch up with you again here on Friday.
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9: You haven't been all there for a while.
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9: 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Little spring fever going on at the store?
8: 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You betcha. Clear out the old stuff, get a nice new mattress.
9: Take something to the cottage.
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9: Yeah. Go Jays.
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